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1: 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Welcome Amy and Sheldon from the team. Amy?
2: Yes, I am the Regional Cluster Program Director from the BC Interior and Northwest Territories, and so excited to talk to you all today.
3: I'm Sheldon. I'm the Regional Manager and Program Director for Central and Southern Alberta, and super stoked to be on this call too because I love nothing more and working with amazing artists that are on the rise and are going to be doing great things, like yourself.
1: And Glenn, great to see you again.
4: Hey, Kent, how you doing?
1: Good, good. Well, the website's coming along. We're really looking forward to this platform and being able to launch not only with The Needful, but the great talent that's up and coming across Canada and just being able to take ownership of and giving them sort of a launch pad, if you will. Amy, you had some great questions starting out with a band and how they get marketed and things like that.
2: Absolutely. When artists are starting out, how important do you think it is to craft your image to stand out in a sea of other musicians?
4: I definitely think it's important to have an image thought out, especially in this kind of industry. You know, it matters what people see of you. I think that it's most important that you craft an image that is authentic. You know, with The Needful, the best image that I could craft is we're authentic, we're true to the music, we're world class, and we want to bring you the best quality product that we can, so it's worth your time to listen to it.
2: Do you have or would you recommend a social media strategy or anything for a band or a project to get it in front of people?
4: In terms of a social media strategy, if you're going to be serious about your career, you should probably have some kind of a team around you that would help you do those kinds of things. However, you know, my goal isn't to become an influencer necessarily, so I'm happy to use those kinds of things as tools, effective tools for promoting the music. However, I would say get on the platforms that you would need to be on, Spotify, YouTube, just have access everywhere you can. And if you can get a team, you should probably try to do that.
2: Absolutely. And when you talk about platforms, what are the platforms that musicians need to be on in order to get exposure?
4: Well, you know, all those ones I mentioned, but there is one that's up and coming. It's called Made and Played in Canada. It's going to be pretty important to get on that one.
1: Nice. Nice touch.
2: Very nice. Thanks so much, Glenn. Over to you, Sheldon.
3: I swear you've done this before, Glenn. Great answer. I'd love to talk about some of your music and your songwriting process. I know you are a musician, you write your own songs. So where does inspiration come from for you when you're writing?
4: Good question. Inspiration comes from really everywhere. I like to think it's more about listening to the world and the whispers as opposed to, you know, trying to create it. When you're open to things like that, you just get the inspiration from anywhere. I'll tell you really quick, the song Only Angel, I felt it floating around my head for a few days before I finally even heard what it sounded like on a guitar.
5: You are the only angel in heaven. You are the only.
4: And once I found it, that one came together very quickly. So you never know when and where it's going to hit, and you never even know how it's going to feel, but just be open to it, and that's how I do my music.
3: Kind of like that old saying, you know, make sure you always have a pen and paper handy so you can kind of jot down any notes real quick so you don't forget them, eh?
4: Or your voice memo app.
3: Even better, because then you get to hear it. See, this is the new technology. I'm too old for this stuff. When you're writing your songs or you're working on a riff or something that you want to get out and it's just not coming together, does it come to a point where you say, okay, I'm done with this one and move on, or you kind of stick with it?
4: You know, it depends. If I hear a song in my head and I really want to hear that song, eventually I'll figure out that part. But it might require putting the song down for a little bit. Maybe trying to focus on something else, because then you never know what can happen. Very rarely have I scrapped a song. However, sometimes they get lost. They just sort of get lost in the sands of time.
3: You are actually recording a lot of music right now in studio. So what got you to that point? Like from, you know, you're writing your songs at home on a couch or basement, whatever you're doing, you're writing as a lot of up-and-coming bands do. What got you to get out and into the studio to really pursue this?
4: You know, the motivation came from the fact that I wanted to be serious about my art, about my my career, so to speak. And I just knew that if I'm going to be a serious artist, then I have to be working in serious studios with serious, you know, people, musicians and producers who know what they're doing, who believe in the project. I believe very highly that, you know, if I'm going to make a product that people are going to listen to, it needs to be the highest quality that I can bring. That's all. So I always knew that the studio was part of it.
6: How do you choose your studio based on that?
4: You know what? Vibes. You know, the producers I'm working with know the dope studios to go to, and they're going to say, let's try this one or let's try that one. And I'm pretty open. If he says it's good, let's do it.
6: Always stay positive. Has been my motto through life. Just say yes.
1: Yeah. Nice.
3: Any advice you'd give another up-and-coming artist to get themselves in the studio for the first time? Like, what to kind of expect when they go into the studio?
4: Okay, here's my favorite piece of advice for an artist in the studio. The takes that you're doing, there's no such thing as a demo take. Do every take like you're going to use it. Take the time you have in the studio, turn it into quantum minutes, make it the most effective that you can. Every take is the best take that you can bring.
6: I like that. Strong words of advice right there. Yeah.
3: Give it your all every single time. Exactly.
1: Yeah.
3: When you go live, I mean, you're going to be playing some live shows coming up as well. What's your stage presence like? What's your energy level? Like, describe the live show.
4: A live show, you know, it depends on the venue. Always depends on the crowd because you have to sort of go with the room. However, let me put it like this. If I'm a little bit, you know, a little bit more free to go a little bit more nuts, I'm probably going to end up doing that, getting a little bit crazy. You know, I'm an entertainer. I can't help it. When I get up on that stage, I just do it, you know, so. It really depends on the situation. However, you know, I tend towards a more exciting if the vibe calls for it, of course.
6: Of course, yeah. Well, that sounds awesome to me.
1: 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We're back after this.
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8: Clearing tonight, fog patches overnight down to 15. Sun and cloud Monday, could be showers and maybe a thunderstorm in the afternoon, getting up to 26, a humidex 30. Cloudy Tuesday, slight chance of showers with a high of 24.
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9: Welcome back. Hey, Glenn. So, big question for you. You have two songs on the burner, we'll say. Can we talk a little bit about Way Home? The birth of Way Home. You have some great stories about that song?
10: I love that song. So I came up with that song a few years ago, many years ago now, originally the riff on the piano. However, I brought it to my producer here, and we got it. We started it in one studio in Europe. We started on the synthesizer, and the song started coming together. And then we had to take it back to the next studio in Canada to finish it off. So the best part I love about this song is that we had most of it done. However, we were running out of time. We were super hungry that day. We hadn't eaten all day, tired, dehydrated. As one tends to get into the studio, you lose track of the time. And we just wanted to go eat. Our restaurant was closing. And Henry says to me, "Yo, man, you just got to give me just a few things so I can take it home to my studio and get some work done. And we can re-record everything later, but let's just get something." I'm like, "Okay, let's do it." The guitar lines, pretty much one take. Solo, one take. We got in there. The vocal, main vocal line, one take. Maybe we did a couple backup vocals just to fill it up. And he says, "Okay, that's great. We can go eat." Henry, about a week later, he sends me or something, the WAV file or whatever we call it. And he says, "This sounds great. We don't have to redo anything." "Oh, great. We're done." Basically, let me just say one thing about being in the studio. It helps to be hungry.
9: One take wonder. One take wonder.
10: You should be hungry in the studio. Save your eating until they're done.
9: Nice. You know, that was going to be one of my questions. Yeah, the last time you were really inspired to write, while I was really hungry. Let's take a listen to Way Home.

0: That's great, especially knowing the story beforehand, Glenn. Can we move into why? What's the story behind why?
1: So why is another story. A lot of energy that I put into that song. I came up with the riff many years ago on a piano, and I just recently, let's just say I was going through a bit of a harder time, as people tend to do in their lives, and I just needed to put this energy somewhere, and the words finally came to this beautiful piano riff that I had. And, you know, I just knew I needed to take it to the studio as quickly as I could. So I took it in last summer. It was fresh, hot, right off my mind or whatever. And I just remember it came together so well, as these songs do when the energy is behind them. And the feeling was great to hear it finally.
0: Because you were holding on to it for so long. Does that happen a lot with music? Like a note or a hook or a bridge, something sticks with you and finding the words, you just got to put it away and then come back to it?
1: Often, yeah. The thing about me with lyrics is I can't force them, and I don't like to try and force them. So usually I have to find that piece that just comes in, and then the rest I can craft around it. But I have to be open. Like, I have to hear the whispers and let the whispers do their thing.
0: This is Why, a Made and Played in Canada.

0: That's promising, Glenn. You worked hard in the studio with those. The takeaway are the stories that you've told us. And I guess if it's one thing that Amy, Sheldon, and myself can say to new artists, always hold on to those stories, because the best songs have the best stories and the emotions that come with them. If you can make a listener feel those emotions.
1: Yeah, absolutely.
0: Really appreciate your time, Glenn. Know you're busy, and we're really looking forward to really propelling this, not only with Needful, our co-curators, but with the new and emerging talent coming up across Canada. 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
1: 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Rapidly evolving situations and extreme fire hazards are contributing to escalated fire behavior and producing smoke in many areas of the province. 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Ontario has activated additional frontline resources to help Ontarians access the support they need. Fire rangers and emergency personnel are working hard to suppress active fires and keep communities safe. Entering the area of an active wildland fire can hinder response efforts and compromise the safety of firefighting crews and emergency personnel. Please stay clear of wildland fires.
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8: Clearing tonight, fog patches overnight down to 15. Sun and cloud Monday, could be showers and maybe a thunderstorm in the afternoon, getting up to 26, a humidex 30. Cloudy Tuesday, slight chance of showers with a high of 24.
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11: Clearing tonight, fog patches overnight down to 15. Sun and cloud Monday, could be showers and maybe a thunderstorm in the afternoon, getting up to 26, a humidex 30. Cloudy Tuesday, slight chance of showers with a high of 24.
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7: Clearing tonight, fog patches overnight down to 15. Sun and cloud Monday, could be showers and maybe a thunderstorm in the afternoon, getting up to 26, a humidex 30. Cloudy Tuesday, slight chance of showers with a high of 24.
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5: Clearing tonight, fog patches overnight down to 15. Sun and cloud Monday, could be showers and maybe a thunderstorm in the afternoon, getting up to 26, a humidex 30. Cloudy Tuesday, slight chance of showers with a high of 24.
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5: Now, Moose weather.
6: Clearing tonight, fog patches overnight down to 15. Sun and cloud Monday, could be showers and maybe a thunderstorm in the afternoon, getting up to 26, a humidex 30. Cloudy Tuesday, slight chance of showers with a high of 24.
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9: Clearing tonight, fog patches overnight down to 15. Sun and cloud Monday, could be showers and maybe a thunderstorm in the afternoon, getting up to 26, a humidex 30. Cloudy Tuesday, slight chance of showers with a high of 24.
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7: Now, Moose weather.
8: Clearing tonight, fog patches overnight down to 15. Sun and cloud Monday, could be showers and maybe a thunderstorm in the afternoon, getting up to 26, a humidex 30. Cloudy Tuesday, slight chance of showers with a high of 24.
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0: Now, Moose weather.
3: Sun and cloud today, but also a 40% chance of afternoon showers and maybe a thunderstorm, getting up to 26, a humidex 30. Cloudy Tuesday, slight chance of showers reaching 24. Sun and cloud, maybe showers again on Wednesday with a high of 25.
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7: Now, Moose weather.
8: Sun and cloud today, but also a 40% chance of afternoon showers and maybe a thunderstorm, getting up to 26, a humidex 30. Cloudy Tuesday, slight chance of showers reaching 24. Sun and cloud, maybe showers again on Wednesday with a high of 25.
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0: Now, Moose weather.
7: Sun and cloud today, but also a 40% chance of afternoon showers and maybe a thunderstorm, getting up to 26, a humidex 30. Cloudy Tuesday, slight chance of showers reaching 24. Sun and cloud, maybe showers again on Wednesday with a high of 25.
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4: Sun and cloud today, but also a 40% chance of afternoon showers and maybe a thunderstorm, getting up to 26, a humidex 30. Cloudy Tuesday, slight chance of showers, reaching 24. Sun and cloud, maybe showers again on Wednesday with a high of 25.
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5: Now, Moose weather.
6: Sun and cloud today, but also a 40% chance of afternoon showers and maybe a thunderstorm, getting up to 26, a humidex 30. Cloudy Tuesday, slight chance of showers, reaching 24. Sun and cloud, maybe showers again on Wednesday with a high of 25.
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10: Sun and cloud today, but also a 40% chance of afternoon showers and maybe a thunderstorm, getting up to 26, a humidex 30. Cloudy Tuesday, slight chance of showers, reaching 24. Sun and cloud, maybe showers again on Wednesday, with a high of 25.
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0: Now, Moose weather.
3: Sun and cloud today, but also a 40% chance of afternoon showers and maybe a thunderstorm, getting up to 26, a humidex 30. Cloudy Tuesday, slight chance of showers, reaching 24. Sun and cloud, maybe showers again on Wednesday with a high of 25.
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5: Now, Moose Weather.
6: Sun and cloud today, but also a 40% chance of afternoon showers and maybe a thunderstorm, getting up to 26, a humidex 30. Cloudy Tuesday, slight chance of showers, reaching 24. Sun and cloud, maybe showers again on Wednesday with a high of 25.
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6: Sun and cloud today, but also a 40% chance of afternoon showers and maybe a thunderstorm, getting up to 26, a humidex 30. Cloudy Tuesday, slight chance of showers, reaching 24. Sun and cloud, maybe showers again on Wednesday with a high of 25.
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3: Now, Moose Weather.
4: Sun and cloud today, but also a 40% chance of afternoon showers and maybe a thunderstorm, getting up to 26, a humidex 30. Cloudy Tuesday, slight chance of showers reaching 24. Sun and cloud, maybe showers again on Wednesday with a high of 25.
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0: Now, Moose Weather.
6: Sun and cloud today, but also a 40% chance of afternoon showers and maybe a thunderstorm, getting up to 26, a humidex 30. Cloudy Tuesday, slight chance of showers reaching 24. Sun and cloud, maybe showers again on Wednesday with a high of 25.
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3: Now, Moose weather.
4: Sun and cloud today, but also a 40% chance of afternoon showers and maybe a thunderstorm, getting up to 26, a humidex 30. Cloudy Tuesday, slight chance of showers reaching 24. Sun and cloud, maybe showers again on Wednesday with a high of 25.
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1: Good morning. I'm Kathy Jennings. The Ontario government is investing $500,000 to help the township of the Archipelago renovate and upgrade the community rink in Point O'Barrell. Officials say that the grant, provided through the Northern Ontario Heritage Fund Corporation, will help fund the installation of a steel roof over the rink, LED lighting, and an outdoor storage building. The building will provide space for equipment and serve as a change area for rink users. According to Raise the Roof Steering Committee member Anna Olivato, the grant brings them two-thirds of the way to their $750,000 goal for an all-weather covered rink, a space for hockey, skating, pickleball, markets, and countless community activities, rain or shine. She says many community groups have come together and helped raise over $30,000, and that now it's time for the rest of the community to help close the gap and raise the roof. Two Sudbury area MPPs have launched a new campaign calling on the province to follow through with its promise to complete the four-laning of Highway 69. Jamie West, MPP for Sudbury, and Franz Gelinas, MPP for Nickel Belt, officially launched the Four Lanes Zero Excuses campaign on Wednesday. West says after 8 years of inaction, people are fed up.
2: People are tired. After 8 years of being promised the four-laning would happen, and 8 years of $0 in the budget, people are fed up, and they don't want to hear the excuses. They want to hear the plan, and they want four lanes.
1: In June, three collisions on Highway 69 resulted in four fatalities. West highlighted these lost lives in his call for the province to twin the remaining 68 kilometers of two-lane highway. The province continues to say that the four-laning of Highway 69 remains a top priority and that officials are actively engaged to make the project happen as quickly as possible. The federal government and the Ismaili Council for Canada have signed a memorandum of understanding to advance affordable housing development across Canada. Up to 1,250 rental homes, including affordable rental units, are expected to be built in Ontario, Alberta, British Columbia, and Quebec. Projects being advanced under the partnership are expected to be delivered through the Generations Model, a community-based approach that integrates affordable, multi-generational housing with services and amenities that support residents throughout different stages of life. Officials say that the MOU establishes a framework for collaboration to identify, assess, and advance housing initiatives. The Canadian Food Inspection Agency is advising of a recall involving Cadbury brand Dairy Milk Oreo chocolate bars. The agency says it's because that they may contain pistachios, which is not declared on the label. They say there have been reported reactions associated with eating the product. People with allergies or sensitivities are advised not to eat the chocolate bars and to return them where they are purchased or throw them out.
0: Sign up for daily and weekly news alerts at MyParrySoundNow.com.
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1: And now for a look at Moose Sports. The Boston Red Sox beat the Blue Jays 6-1 yesterday to win the series. Kevin Gausman went six innings for Toronto, allowing three runs on five hits while striking out six. The Jays have now lost seven of their last 10 and will face the Washington Nationals next. After the weekend, Canada's medal count at the Commonwealth Games in Glasgow sits at 9. 3 gold, 3 silver, and 3 bronze. And now for a look in local sports. For Parry Sound Youth Baseball, U12 slow pitch. Windswept Plumbing won 15-9 over Morgan Construction. HD Welding and Fabricating won 15-9 over La Rosa Contracting. And then for U18 slow pitch, Dara Landscaping won 18-16 over Parry Sound Excavation and Landscaping.
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1: Good morning. Happy Monday. 6:05. A bit of a cloudy start to the day. A little foggy in some areas as well. Going to clear up, though. It's going to be sunny. Changing up to a mix of sun and cloud, though, later this afternoon. And possibly a low risk of thunderstorms in there. High of 28 and that Humidex at 34. We are going to see some rain. It's going to begin this evening as well as carry overnight with mix of thunderstorms in there. Expecting about 10 to 15 millimeters by the morning with a low of 18. Tomorrow, we're going to have some scattered showers, still the risk of thunderstorms in there. Clearing up, though, late, though, in the afternoon, 5 millimeters of rainfall is what they're calling for. Tomorrow's high will be about 22 and the Humidex at 26. Wednesday, a few clouds in the morning, but mostly sunny with the high of 25. Right now, it's 19. Good morning.
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0: She's Lizzo on Moose FM. Good morning. We're 6:13. Currently, it is 19 out, a bit foggy and overcast right now, but it's going to clear up. Not looking too bad of a day. Hope you all had a great weekend. Oh, man, it was a busy one. I'll tell you, I was out and about, was checking out garage sale, all the events that were going on around our communities. It's that time of year, right, where there's always something that's happening over the weekend. Speaking of which, I'm looking forward to the August long weekend. I see there's a couple of things that are going on over on our events page on myperrysoundnow.com. So if you do have an event, make sure you let us know. We always like getting out with the Summer Cruiser Tour, and that's sponsored by Fireplace North as well as Sobeys. So you can share all the details with us on our events page. And who knows, you might see us there.
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10: It is 6:24. Good morning. A bit of a cloudy, foggy start to the day, but it's going to clear up and then it's going to be sunny. But late, though, in the afternoon, we're going to see a mix of sun and cloud and possibly a low risk of some thunderstorms. Today's high is going to be about 28. The humidex, though, is going to make it feel more like 34. Rain we're going to see beginning this evening. It'll carry on overnight with risk of thunderstorms. So by the morning, about 10 to 15 millimeters of rainfall and a low of 18. Tomorrow, we're going to have some scattered showers throughout the day. Still those risk of thunderstorms in there. Clearing up, though, late in the afternoon. But between that time, about 5 millimeters of rainfall. Tomorrow's high is going to be 22 and the humidex about 26. Wednesday looking a little better. A few clouds in the morning, but mostly sunny with the high of 25. At the moment, it's 18.
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2: Good morning, I'm Kathy Jennings. The Ontario government is investing $500,000 to help the township of the archipelago renovate and upgrade the community rink in Point O'Barrell. Officials say that the grant, provided through the Northern Ontario Heritage Fund Corporation, will help fund the installation of a steel roof over the rink, LED lighting, and an outdoor storage building. The building will provide space for equipment and serve as a change area for rink users. According to Raise the Roof Steering Committee member Anna Alavado, the grant brings them two-thirds of the way to their $750,000 goal for an all-weather covered rink, a space for hockey, skating, pickleball, markets, and countless community activities, rain or shine. She says many community groups have come together and helped raise over $30,000, and that now it's time for the rest of the community to help close the gap and raise the roof. Two Sudbury area MPPs have launched a new campaign calling on the province to follow through with its promise to complete the four-laning of Highway 69. Jamie West, MPP for Sudbury, and Franz Gelinas, MPP for Nickel Belt, officially launched the Four Lanes Zero Excuses campaign on Wednesday. West says after 8 years of inaction, people are fed up.
3: People are tired. After 8 years of being promised that four-laning would happen and 8 years of $0 in the budget, people are fed up and they don't want to hear the excuses. They want to hear the plan and they want four lanes.
2: In June, three collisions on Highway 69 resulted in four fatalities. West highlighted these lost lives in his call for the province to twin the remaining 68 kilometers of two-lane highway. The province continues to say that the four-laning of Highway 69 remains a top priority and that officials are actively engaged to make the project happen as quickly as possible. The federal government and the Ismaili Council for Canada have signed a memorandum of understanding to advance affordable housing development across Canada. Up to 1,250 rental homes, including affordable rental units, are expected to be built in Ontario, Alberta, British Columbia, and Quebec. Projects being advanced under the partnership are expected to be delivered through the Generations Model, a community-based approach that integrates affordable, multi-generational housing with services and amenities that support residents throughout different stages of life. Officials say that the MOU establishes a framework for collaboration to identify, assess, and advance housing initiatives. The Canadian Food Inspection Agency is advising of a recall involving Cadbury brand Dairy Milk Oreo chocolate bars. The agency says it's because that they may contain pistachios, which is not declared on the label. They say there have been reported reactions associated with eating the product. People with allergies or sensitivities are advised not to eat the chocolate bars and to return them where they are purchased or throw them out.
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2: And now for a look at Moose Sports. The Boston Red Sox beat the Blue Jays 6-1 yesterday to win the series. Kevin Gausman went six innings for Toronto, allowing three runs on five hits while striking out six. The Jays have now lost seven of their last 10 and will face the Washington Nationals next. After the weekend, Canada's medal count at the Commonwealth Games in Glasgow sits at 9. 3 gold, 3 silver, and 3 bronze. And now for a look in local sports. For Parry Sound Youth Baseball, U12 slow pitch. Windswept Plumbing won 15-9 over Morgan Construction. HD Welding and Fabricating won 15-9 over La Rosa Contracting. And then for U18 slow pitch, Deer Landscaping won 18-16 over Parry Sound Excavation and Landscaping.
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2: Hello, 6:34 on your Monday morning. Cloudy and a bit foggy, clearing up though. It's going to be sunny and then changing to a mix of sun and cloud later this afternoon. There is a low risk of some thunderstorms in there for the late day. High of 28, that humidex at 34. We're going to see some rain for this evening carrying on overnight. Also risk of thunderstorms in there. By the morning, about 10 to 15 millimeters and a low of 18. Tomorrow, we're going to see some scattered showers. Still a risk of thunderstorms. Clearing up late in the afternoon and about 5 millimeters is what they're calling for. High of 22 and that humidex about 26. On Wednesday, a few clouds in the morning, but mostly sunny with a high of 25. At the moment, it's 18.
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0: Mars and Ho-He on Moose FM. Hi, it's Kathy. We are 637. So if you've ever renovated an older home, you never know what you might uncover. So a man in Vancouver, he was renovating a home when he opened up a wall and he found a bundle of love letters that had been hidden there since the late 1930s. So instead of tossing them out, he spent years tracking down the family and eventually returned the letters to the couple's daughter. And she said that she was reading them. It gave her kind of like a whole new appreciation for her parents' love story. So that's kind of really cool. So I thought, let's talk about that today. What's the most interesting things you've ever found during a renovation? Could it be like hidden notes, old newspapers, maybe some coins, or keepsakes, or maybe something a little creepy? You can call or text at 746-4291. You can also join the conversation on our Facebook page.
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8: We're 6:51. Good morning. A bit foggy out there. Clearing up, though. Then it's going to be sunny. Changing to a mix of sun and cloud, though, later in the afternoon, and possibly a low risk of thunderstorms. Today's high is going to be at 28. That Humidex feeling more like 34. We're going to see some rain, which will begin this evening and carry on overnight. Still, there

0: There is a risk of thunderstorms in there. 10 to 15 millimeters of rainfall is expected by the morning with a low of 18. Tomorrow rain will continue through the day, scattered showers kind of. Risk of thunderstorms still. Clearing up though late in the afternoon. We're expecting about 5 millimeters of rainfall. Tomorrow's high is going to be at 22 and the humidex about 26. Wednesday, few clouds in the morning but mostly sunny with the high of 25. Right now it's 18.
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1: Good morning. I'm Kathy Jennings. The Ontario government is investing $500,000 to help the township of the Archipelago renovate and upgrade the community rink in Point O'Barrell. Officials say that the grant, provided through the Northern Ontario Heritage Fund Corporation, will help fund the installation of a steel roof over the rink, LED lighting, and an outdoor storage building. The building will provide space for equipment and serve as a change area for rink users. According to Raise the Roof Steering Committee member Anna Olivato, the grant brings them two-thirds of the way to their $750,000 goal for an all-weather covered rink, a space for hockey, skating, pickleball, markets, and countless community activities, rain or shine. She says many community groups have come together and helped raise over $30,000, and that now it's time for the rest of the community to help close the gap and raise the roof. Two Sudbury area MPPs have launched a new campaign calling on the province to follow through with its promise to complete the four-laning of Highway 69. Jamie West, MPP for Sudbury, and Franz Gelinas, MPP for Nickel Belt, officially launched the Four Lanes Zero Excuses campaign on Wednesday. West says after 8 years of inaction, people are fed up.
2: People are tired. After 8 years of being promised the four-laning would happen and 8 years of $0 in the budget, people are fed up and they don't want to hear the excuses. They want to hear the plan and they want four lanes.
1: In June, three collisions on Highway 69 resulted in four fatalities. West highlighted these lost lives in his call for the province to twin the remaining 68 kilometers of two-lane highway. The province continues to say that the four-laning of Highway 69 remains a top priority and that officials are actively engaged to make the project happen as quickly as possible. The federal government and the Ismaili Council for Canada have signed a memorandum of understanding to advance affordable housing development across Canada. Up to 1,250 rental homes, including affordable rental units, are expected to be built in Ontario, Alberta, British Columbia, and Quebec. Projects being advanced under the partnership are expected to be delivered through the Generations Model, a community-based approach that integrates affordable, multi-generational housing with services and amenities that support residents throughout different stages of life. Officials say that the MOU establishes a framework for collaboration to identify, assess, and advance housing initiatives. The Canadian Food Inspection Agency is advising of a recall involving Cadbury brand Dairy Milk Oreo chocolate bars. The agency says it's because that they may contain pistachios, which is not declared on the label. They say there have been reported reactions associated with eating the product. People with allergies or sensitivities are advised not to eat the chocolate bars and to return them where they are purchased or throw them out.
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1: And now for a look at Moose Sports. The Boston Red Sox beat the Blue Jays 6-1 yesterday to win the series. Kevin Gausman went six innings for Toronto, allowing three runs on five hits while striking out six. The Jays have now lost seven of their last 10 and will face the Washington Nationals next. After the weekend, Canada's medal count at the Commonwealth Games in Glasgow sits at 9. 3 gold, 3 silver, and 3 bronze. And now for a look in local sports. For Parry Sound Youth Baseball, U12 slow pitch. Windswept Plumbing won 15-9 over Morgan Construction. HD Welding and Fabricating won 15-9 over La Rosa Contracting. And then for U18 slow pitch, DR Landscaping won 18-16 over Parry Sound Excavation and Landscaping.
0: Now, Moose weather.
1: Happy Monday. Good morning. It's 7:05. A little bit foggy out there. Things will be clearing up, though. It's going to be sunny. We will see a bit of a mix of sun and cloud, though, later in the afternoon, and possibly a low risk of thunderstorms. High is going to be 28, and that humidex about 34. We are going to see some rain, which will begin this evening, as well as carry overnight with risk of thunderstorms. 10 to 15 millimeters of rainfall is expected by the morning with a low of 18. Tomorrow, that rain will continue into the morning, changing up to scattered showers, possibly risk of thunderstorms, clearing up though late in the afternoon. But we're expecting roughly 5 millimeters throughout the day with a high of 22 and the humidex at 26. Wednesday, it's going to be a few clouds in the morning, but mostly sunny with a high of 25. Right now, it's 18.
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0: in the door. It is Teddy Swims. I was going to say Teddy Smith for some reason, but Teddy Swims on Moose FM. Good morning. Happy Monday. It's Kathy, 7:13. So over the weekend, popped up on my Facebook memories when I went to Craven, which was, oh my gosh, it's a festival out in Saskatchewan. And this was many, many moons ago when I worked out that way at the local radio station. And it was such a blast. And the thing is, I was there for the weekend. So of course, you're planning everything. You want to make sure you have everything you need, from like your portable charger, your sunscreen, rubber boots, because you never know with the weather, right? Also a poncho, of course. Don't forget the bug spray. So when this came up in my memories, I thought, you know, Boots and Hearts is just around the corner, August 7th to the 9th out of Burroughs Creek. And it's one of the hottest weekends of the summer. Jonas Brothers are headlining, the Chicks as well, as Rascal Flatts, and many more are taking the stage for that epic weekend. So I'm kind of thinking, when it comes to heading to music festivals for you, ones you've been into the past or ones that you're going to be going to, what are some of your absolute must-haves? Like rain boots, ponchos, bug spray, those kind of things. So chime in over on our Facebook page. We've got the photo there at 103.3 Moose FM. You could also call or text 746-4291. 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
1: The Ministry of Natural Resources is actively responding to numerous high-complexity wildland fires across the province. Rapidly evolving situations and extreme fire hazards are contributing to escalated fire behavior and producing smoke in many areas of the province. 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Entering the area of an active wildland fire can hinder response efforts and compromise the safety of firefighting crews and emergency personnel. 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
10: It is 7:26. Good morning. Sunny start to the day, but changing up to a mix of sun and cloud later this afternoon. Possibly a low risk of thunderstorms. Today's high is going to be at 28, and that humidex is going to feel more like 34. We will see some rain for this evening, though, carrying overnight. 10 to 15 millimeters by the morning, and possibly a risk of thunderstorms. Low is going to be about 18. Tomorrow, rain will continue into tomorrow, and scattered showers, it'll change up to still that risk of thunderstorms. Looking at about 5 millimeters of rainfall with a high of 22 and the humidex at 26. Wednesday, we'll have a few clouds in the morning, but mostly sunny with a high of 25. Right now, it's 18.
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1: Good morning. I'm Kathy Jennings. The Ontario government is investing $500,000 to help the township of the archipelago renovate and upgrade the community rink in Point O'Barrell. Officials say that the grant, provided through the Northern Ontario Heritage Fund Corporation, will help fund the installation of a steel roof over the rink, LED lighting, and an outdoor storage building. The building will provide space for equipment and serve as a change area for rink users. According to Raise the Roof Steering Committee member Anna Alavado, the grant brings them two-thirds of the way to their $750,000 goal for an all-weather covered rink, a space for hockey, skating, pickleball, markets, and countless community activities, rain or shine. She says many community groups have come together and helped raise over $30,000, and that now it's time for the rest of the community to help close the gap and raise the roof. Two Sudbury area MPPs have launched a new campaign calling on the province to follow through with its promise to complete the four-laning of Highway 69. Jamie West, MPP for Sudbury, and Franz Gelinas, MPP for Nickel Belt, officially launched the Four Lanes Zero Excuses campaign on Wednesday. West says after 8 years of inaction, people are fed up.
2: People are tired. After 8 years of being promised the four-laning would happen and 8 years of $0 in the budget, people are fed up and they don't want to hear the excuses. They want to hear the plan, and they want four lanes.
1: In June, three collisions on Highway 69 resulted in four fatalities. West highlighted these lost lives in his call for the province to twin the remaining 68 kilometers of two-lane highway. The province continues to say that the four-laning of Highway 69 remains a top priority and that officials are actively engaged to make the project happen as quickly as possible. The federal government and the Ismaili Council for Canada have signed a memorandum of understanding to advance affordable housing development across Canada. Up to 1,250 rental homes, including affordable rental units, are expected to be built in Ontario, Alberta, British Columbia, and Quebec. Projects being advanced under the partnership are expected to be delivered through the Generations Model, a community-based approach that integrates affordable, multi-generational housing with services and amenities that support residents throughout different stages of life. Officials say that the MOU establishes a framework for collaboration to identify, assess, and advance housing initiatives. The Canadian Food Inspection Agency is advising of a recall involving Cadbury brand Dairy Milk Oreo chocolate bars. The agency says it's because that they may contain pistachios, which is not declared on the label. They say there have been reported reactions associated with eating the product. People with allergies or sensitivities are advised not to eat the chocolate bars and to return them where they are purchased or throw them out.
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1: And now for a look at Moose Sports. The Boston Red Sox beat the Blue Jays 6-1 yesterday to win the series. Kevin Gausman went six innings for Toronto, allowing three runs on five hits while striking out six. The Jays have now lost seven of their last 10 and will face the Washington Nationals next. After the weekend, Canada's medal count at the Commonwealth Games in Glasgow sits at 9. 3 gold, 3 silver, and 3 bronze. And now for a look in local sports. For Parry Sound Youth Baseball, U12 slow pitch. Windswept Plumbing won 15-9 over Morgan Construction. HD Welding and Fabricating won 15-9 over La Rosa Contracting. And then for U18 slow pitch, DR Landscaping won 18-16 over Parry Sound Excavation and Landscaping.
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1: It is 7:34. Sunny start to the day, but changing up to a mix of sun and cloud later this afternoon. Possibly a low risk of thunderstorms. Today's high is going to be at 28 with that humidex, so it's going to feel more like 34. We're going to see some rain beginning this evening. It's going to carry on overnight. There is a risk of thunderstorms mixed in there. By the morning, we're expecting about 10 to 15 millimeters and a low of 18. Tomorrow, we'll have some scattered showers throughout the day and still that risk of thunderstorms. Clearing up, though, later in the afternoon, 5 millimeters of rainfall is what they're calling for, with a high of 22 and that humidex about 26. Wednesday, a few clouds in the morning, but mostly sunny and a high of 25. Right now, it's 18.
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0: 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Marky Mark and the Funky Bunch on Moose FM. Good morning. Hope you're having a great Monday. 7:40, getting closer to 8 o'clock. So our topic of the day over on our Facebook page is, if you've ever renovated a home, what kind of unexpected treasures have you found? I want to share a couple stories I came across. This one is the most famous renovation discoveries ever. Kids were playing in a Los Angeles backyard, and they uncovered a buried Ferrari Dino. Wow. Police later learned it had been stolen years earlier and hidden underground as part of an insurance scam. Alrighty. A couple renovating a 100-year-old farmhouse discovered a hidden steel door behind a basement wall. It opened into a concealed room believed to have been used to stash illegal alcohol during the Prohibition. Wow. So over on our Facebook page, a couple of other people have chimed in, and Lois goes that they were cleaning out a shed and found a tray from June 4th of 1924, and it was honoring her in-laws, and that's kind of really cool to find many, many years later. From Tim, he found a large deactivated military shell, which he still has to this day. I have asked him, though, to share some more about that. Like, what did he feel when he first discovered it? And, whew, thank goodness it was deactivated. I'm sure he had to reach out to the OPP to let them know as well. So there's a couple of other things that have been shared. You can join in the conversation. Head over to our Facebook page at 103.3 Moose FM.
1: A little summer deck advice. Don't put your drink under the bug zapper. Unless you need the extra protein. Just saying.
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8: It is 7:54. Good morning and happy Monday. Sunny for most of day to day, except for late this afternoon. It's going to change up to a mix of sun and cloud and possibly a risk of some scattered thunderstorms. Today's high is going to be about 28. That humidex, so it's going to feel more like 34. We'll see some rain beginning this evening, which will carry on overnight with a risk of thunderstorms in there. 10 to 15 millimeters of rainfall is expected by the morning with a low of 18. Tomorrow we'll have some scattered showers throughout the day and risk of thunderstorms, all clearing up though late in the afternoon. 5 millimeters of rainfall is expected with a high of 22 and the humidex about 26. Wednesday, a few clouds in the morning but mostly sunny with a high of 25. Right now it's 18.
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1: Good morning. I'm Kathy Jennings. The Ontario government is investing $500,000 to help the township of the Archipelago renovate and upgrade the community rink in Point O'Barrell. Officials say that the grant, provided through the Northern Ontario Heritage Fund Corporation, will help fund the installation of a steel roof over the rink, LED lighting, and an outdoor storage building. The building will provide space for equipment and serve as a change area for rink users. According to Raise the Roof Steering Committee member Anna Olivato, the grant brings them two-thirds of the way to their $750,000 goal for an all-weather covered rink, a space for hockey, skating, pickleball, markets, and countless community activities, rain or shine. She says many community groups have come together and helped raise over $30,000, and that now it's time for the rest of the community to help close the gap and raise the roof. Two Sudbury area MPPs have launched a new campaign calling on the province to follow through with its promise to complete the four-laning of Highway 69. Jamie West, MPP for Sudbury, and Franz Gelinas, MPP for Nickel Belt, officially launched the Four Lanes Zero Excuses campaign on Wednesday. West says after 8 years of inaction, people are fed up.
2: People are tired. After 8 years of being promised the four-laning would happen and 8 years of $0 in the budget, people are fed up and they don't want to hear the excuses. They want to hear the plan and they want four lanes.
1: In June, three collisions on Highway 69 resulted in four fatalities. West highlighted these lost lives in his call for the province to twin the remaining 68 kilometers of two-lane highway. The province continues to say that the four-laning of Highway 69 remains a top priority and that officials are actively engaged to make the project happen as quickly as possible. The federal government and the Ismaili Council for Canada have signed a memorandum of understanding to advance affordable housing development across Canada. Up to 1,250 rental homes, including affordable rental units, are expected to be built in Ontario, Alberta, British Columbia, and Quebec. Projects being advanced under the partnership are expected to be delivered through the Generations Model, a community-based approach that integrates affordable, multi-generational housing with services and amenities that support residents throughout different stages of life. Officials say that the MOU establishes a framework for collaboration to identify, assess, and advance housing initiatives. The Canadian Food Inspection Agency is advising of a recall involving Cadbury brand Dairy Milk Oreo chocolate bars. The agency says it's because that they may contain pistachios, which is not declared on the label. They say there have been reported reactions associated with eating the product. People with allergies or sensitivities are advised not to eat the chocolate bars and to return them where they are purchased or throw them out.
0: Sign up for daily and weekly news alerts at MyParrySoundNow.com.
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1: And now for a look at Moose Sports. The Boston Red Sox beat the Blue Jays 6-1 yesterday to win the series. Kevin Gausman went six innings for Toronto, allowing three runs on five hits while striking out six. The Jays have now lost seven of their last 10 and will face the Washington Nationals next. After the weekend, Canada's medal count at the Commonwealth Games in Glasgow sits at 9. 3 gold, 3 silver, and 3 bronze. And now for a look in local sports. For Parry Sound Youth Baseball, U12 Slow Pitch, Windswept Plumbing won 15-9 over Morgan Construction, HD Welding and Fabricating won 15-9 over La Rosa Contracting, and then for U18 Slow Pitch, Dara Landscaping won 18-16 over Parry Sound Excavation and Landscaping.
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1: It's 8:05. Good morning. Mostly sunny today, but getting a little cloudier this afternoon. Also, there is a risk of some scattered showers and possibly a thunderstorm closer to 5. Today's high is going to be 28. That humidex, though, going to feel more like 34. We are going to see some rain for this evening, which will carry on overnight. Still risk of thunderstorms in there. So by the morning, about 10 to 15 millimeters of rainfall with a low of 18. Tomorrow, that rain is going to continue into tomorrow, but changing up to scattered showers. Still risk of thunderstorms, though. All clearing up late in the afternoon. 5 millimeters of rainfall is what you're calling for tomorrow with a high of 22 and the humidex more at 26. Wednesday, a few clouds, but mostly sunny and a high of 25. Right now, it's 18.
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0: Run, run away from Slade on Moose FM. Good morning. It's Kathy. We're 8:14 on your Monday. Was taking a look at our events page over on myperrysoundnow.com. And looking ahead to August, because it is the last week of July. Whew, I don't want to say it, but the summer is going by pretty quickly. Looking forward to the long weekend. There's a couple things going on. I know that Seguin Pioneer United Church is having a pancake breakfast on the Saturday of August 1st. I'm sure there's a couple of other things going on. I don't see them yet, though, on our events page. So if you know of something going on this August long weekend, make sure you share it with us there. It's really easy to fill out. Some of the other things that are coming up in August, there is Friends of the Seguin Public Library's annual book, bake, and yard sale. There's also a bake sale fundraiser for Cottage Paws Rescue. There is always live music at the Legion on Fridays. There is McDougall Community Yard Sale, Dunchurch Fall Fairs coming up. Ooh, a turtle open house. All right, parents, so if you want to find out about that, all you have to do is head over to our events page on myperrysoundnow.com. You'll find the details there. Also, did you know today the Gordie Howe International Bridge opens up to traffic? So it's a 6 bridge lanes. It's going to have 16 toll lanes. And right now the price for a regular vehicle is $8 one way. And you'll actually be able to walk across or take a bike, but that's not going to be available until August 5th when they open up their toll-free multi-use path. I think that's great. I think I'm just going to have to, you know, make sure I get my passport so I can just experience what it would be like to cross that bridge.
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13: Good morning, 826. Mix of sun and cloud throughout the day today with a risk of some scattered showers and thunderstorms late this afternoon. Today's high is going to be 28, that humidex feeling more like 34. We're going to have some rain beginning this evening, carrying on overnight with risk of thunderstorms. 10 to 15 millimeters of rainfall by the morning and a low of 18. For tomorrow, we'll have scattered showers throughout the day. Still, those risk of thunderstorms will be hanging around. And everything should end by late in the afternoon tomorrow. 5 millimeters of rainfall is what they're calling for, with a high of 22 and the humidex at 26. On Wednesday, a few clouds, but mostly sunny and a high of 25. Right now, it is 20. With that humidity, though, more like 22.
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1: Good morning, I'm Kathy Jennings. The Ontario government is investing $500,000 to help the township of the Archipelago renovate and upgrade the community rink in Point O'Barrell. Officials say that the grant, provided through the Northern Ontario Heritage Fund Corporation, will help fund the installation of a steel roof over the rink, LED lighting, and an outdoor storage building. The building will provide space for equipment and serve as a change area for rink users. According to Raise the Roof Steering Committee member Anna Alavado, the grant brings them two-thirds of the way to their $750,000 goal for an all-weather covered rink, a space for hockey, skating, pickleball, markets, and countless community activities, rain or shine. She says many community groups have come together and helped raise over $30,000, and that now it's time for the rest of the community to help close the gap and raise the roof. Two Sudbury area MPPs have launched a new campaign calling on the province to follow through with its promise to complete the four-laning of Highway 69. Jamie West, MPP for Sudbury, and Franz Gelinas, MPP for Nickel Belt, officially launched the Four Lanes Zero Excuses campaign on Wednesday. West says after 8 years of inaction, people are fed up.
2: People are tired. After 8 years of being promised the four-laning would happen and 8 years of $0 in the budget, people are fed up and they don't want to hear the excuses. They want to hear the plan, and they want four lanes.
1: In June, three collisions on Highway 69 resulted in four fatalities. West highlighted these lost lives in his call for the province to twin the remaining 68 kilometers of two-lane highway. The province continues to say that the four-laning of Highway 69 remains a top priority and that officials are actively engaged to make the project happen as quickly as possible. The federal government and the Ismaili Council for Canada have signed a memorandum of understanding to advance affordable housing development across Canada. Up to 1,250 rental homes, including affordable rental units, are expected to be built in Ontario, Alberta, British Columbia, and Quebec. Projects being advanced under the partnership are expected to be delivered through the Generations Model, a community-based approach that integrates affordable, multi-generational housing with services and amenities that support residents throughout different stages of life. Officials say that the MOU establishes a framework for collaboration to identify, assess, and advance housing initiatives. The Canadian Food Inspection Agency is advising of a recall involving Cadbury brand Dairy Milk Oreo chocolate bars. The agency says it's because that they may contain pistachios, which is not declared on the label. They say there have been reported reactions associated with eating the product. People with allergies or sensitivities are advised not to eat the chocolate bars and to return them where they are purchased or throw them out.
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1: And now for a look at Moose Sports. The Boston Red Sox beat the Blue Jays 6-1 yesterday to win the series. Kevin Gausman went six innings for Toronto, allowing three runs on five hits while striking out six. The Jays have now lost seven of their last 10 and will face the Washington Nationals next. After the weekend, Canada's medal count at the Commonwealth Games in Glasgow sits at 9. 3 gold, 3 silver, and 3 bronze. And now for a look in local sports. For Parry Sound Youth Baseball, U12 slow pitch. Windswept Plumbing won 15-9 over Morgan Construction. HD Welding and Fabricating won 15-9 over La Rosa Contracting. And then for U18 slow pitch, DR Landscaping won 18-16 over Parry Sound Excavation and Landscaping.
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1: Good morning, 8:35. Mix of sun and cloud throughout the day today. There's a risk of some scattered showers and thunderstorms late this afternoon. Today's high is going to be at 28, that humidex about 34. Rain for this evening as well as overnight, still risk of thunderstorms in there. We're expecting about 10 to 15 millimeters by the morning with a low of 18. Tomorrow we're going to have some scattered showers throughout the day, still risk of thunderstorms, all clearing up though late in the afternoon. And they're calling for about 5 millimeters of rainfall with a high of 22 and the humidex at 26. On Wednesday, a few clouds but mostly sunny with a high of 25. Right now it is 20 out there, but with that humidity, more like 22.
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0: 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Good morning. You're 8:42. If you're looking for a fun way to spend your lunch hour and connect with our community, then make plans to join us this Wednesday. From 11 until 1, there's going to be a free community barbecue here at 60 James Street, just outside. And this special event, it's all about bringing people together for food, conversation, and community. 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That again is this Wednesday, and it starts at 11 here at 60 James.
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13: Good morning. It is 8:53. Happy Monday. Mostly a mix of sun and cloud today. We're expecting possibly a risk of some scattered showers and thunderstorms late this afternoon, closer to 5. Today's high is going to be at 28. That humidex about 34. We'll see some rain beginning late this evening, carrying on overnight as well. Still a risk of thunderstorms in there. By the morning, about 10 to 15 millimeters and a low of 18. Tomorrow, we're going to have some scattered showers throughout the day, also risk of thunderstorms. Clearing up, though, late in the day,

0: 5 millimeters is what they're calling for, with a high of 22 and that humidex at 26. Wednesday, a few clouds, but mostly sunny with a high of 25. Right now, it's 20, but with that humidity, more like 22.
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1: Good morning. I'm Kathy Jennings. The Ontario government is investing $500,000 to help the township of the archipelago renovate and upgrade the community rink in Point O'Barrell. Officials say that the grant provided through the Northern Ontario Heritage Fund Corporation will help fund the installation of a steel roof over the rink, LED lighting, and an outdoor storage building. The building will provide space for equipment and serve as a change area for rink users. According to Raise the Roof Steering Committee member Anna Olivato, the grant brings them two-thirds of the way to their $750,000 goal for an all-weather covered rink, a space for hockey, skating, pickleball, markets, and countless community activities, rain or shine. She says many community groups have come together and helped raise over $30,000, and that now it's time for the rest of the community to help close the gap and raise the roof. Two Sudbury area MPPs have launched a new campaign calling on the province to follow through with its promise to complete the four-laning of Highway 69. Jamie West, MPP for Sudbury, and Franz Gelinas, MPP for Nickel Belt, officially launched the Four Lanes Zero Excuses campaign on Wednesday. West says after 8 years of inaction, people are fed up.
2: People are tired. After 8 years of being promised the four-laning would happen and 8 years of $0 in the budget, people are fed up and they don't want to hear the excuses. They want to hear the plan and they want four lanes.
1: In June, three collisions on Highway 69 resulted in four fatalities. West highlighted these lost lives in his call for the province to twin the remaining 68 kilometers of two-lane highway. The province continues to say that the four-laning of Highway 69 remains a top priority and that officials are actively engaged to make the project happen as quickly as possible. The federal government and the Ismaili Council for Canada have signed a memorandum of understanding to advance affordable housing development across Canada. Up to 1,250 rental homes, including affordable rental units, are expected to be built in Ontario, Alberta, British Columbia, and Quebec. Projects being advanced under the partnership are expected to be delivered through the Generations Model, a community-based approach that integrates affordable, multi-generational housing with services and amenities that support residents throughout different stages of life. Officials say that the MOU establishes a framework for collaboration to identify, assess, and advance housing initiatives. The Canadian Food Inspection Agency is advising of a recall involving Cadbury brand Dairy Milk Oreo chocolate bars. The agency says it's because that they may contain pistachios, which is not declared on the label. They say there have been reported reactions associated with eating the product. People with allergies or sensitivities are advised not to eat the chocolate bars and to return them where they are purchased or throw them out.
0: Sign up for daily and weekly news alerts at MyParrySoundNow.com.
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1: And now for a look at Moose Sports. The Boston Red Sox beat the Blue Jays 6-1 yesterday to win the series. Kevin Gausman went six innings for Toronto, allowing three runs on five hits while striking out six. The Jays have now lost seven of their last 10 and will face the Washington Nationals next. After the weekend, Canada's medal count at the Commonwealth Games in Glasgow sits at 9. 3 gold, 3 silver, and 3 bronze. And now for a look in local sports. For Parry Sound Youth Baseball, U12 slow pitch. Windswept Plumbing won 15-9 over Morgan Construction. HD Welding and Fabricating won 15-9 over La Rosa Contracting. And then for U18 slow pitch, Dara Landscaping won 18-16 over Parry Sound Excavation and Landscaping.
0: Now, Moose weather.
1: Mix of sun and cloud throughout the day today with a chance of some scattered showers and a risk of a thunderstorm late this afternoon. It's going to be a high of 28 with a humidex at 34. We're going to see rain beginning this evening, which will carry on overnight. Also still risk of thunderstorms in there. 10 to 15 millimeters of rainfall by the morning and a low of 18. Tomorrow, scattered showers throughout the day with risk of thunderstorms. Clearing up, though, late in the afternoon. We're expecting about 5 millimeters of rainfall with a high of 22 and the humidex at 26. Wednesday, a few clouds but mostly sunny with a high of 25. Right now, it is 20, but with that humidity, more like 22.
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12: Mix of sun and cloud throughout the day today with a chance of some scattered showers and a risk of a thunderstorm late this afternoon. It's going to be a high of 28 with a humidex at 34. We're going to see rain beginning this evening, which will carry on overnight. Also, still risk of thunderstorms in there. 10 to 15 millimeters of rainfall by the morning and a low of 18. Tomorrow, scattered showers throughout the day with risk of thunderstorms. Clearing up, though, late in the afternoon. We're expecting about 5 millimeters of rainfall with a high of 22 and the humidex at 26. Wednesday, a few clouds but mostly sunny with a high of 25. Right now, it is 20, but with that humidity, more like 22.
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3: Mix of sun and cloud throughout the day today with a chance of some scattered showers and a risk of a thunderstorm late this afternoon. It's going to be a high of 28 with a humidex at 34. We're going to see rain beginning this evening, which will carry on overnight. Also still risk of thunderstorms in there. 10 to 15 millimeters of rainfall by the morning and a low of 18. Tomorrow, scattered showers throughout the day with risk of thunderstorms. Clearing up, though, late in the afternoon. We're expecting about 5 millimeters of rainfall with a high of 22 and the humidex at 26. Wednesday, a few clouds but mostly sunny with a high of 25. Right now it is 20, but with that humidity, more like 22.
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10: Now, Moose weather.
11: Mix of sun and cloud throughout the day today with a chance of some scattered showers and a risk of a thunderstorm late this afternoon. It's going to be a high of 28 with a humidex at 34. We're going to see rain beginning this evening, which will carry on overnight. Also, still risk of thunderstorms in there. 10 to 15 millimeters of rainfall by the morning and a low of 18. Tomorrow, scattered showers throughout the day with risk of thunderstorms. Clearing up, though, late in the afternoon. We're expecting about 5 millimeters of rainfall with a high of 22 and the humidex at 26. Wednesday, a few clouds, but mostly sunny with a high of 25.
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1: 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So whether you're coming with the family, meeting up with neighbors, or just looking for a fun lunch break, everyone is welcome. 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
1: Mix of sun and cloud throughout the day today with a chance of some scattered showers and a risk of a thunderstorm late this afternoon. It's going to be a high of 28 with a humidex at 34. We're going to see rain beginning this evening, which will carry on overnight. Also still risk of thunderstorms in there. 10 to 15 millimeters of rainfall by the morning and a low of 18. Tomorrow, scattered showers throughout the day with risk of thunderstorms. Clearing up though late in the afternoon. We're expecting about 5 millimeters of rainfall with a high of 22 and the humidex at 26. Wednesday, a few clouds but mostly sunny with a high of 25.
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8: Mix of sun and cloud throughout the day today with a chance of some scattered showers and a risk of a thunderstorm late this afternoon. It's going to be a high of 28 with a humidex at 34. We're going to see rain beginning this evening, which will carry on overnight. Also, still risk of thunderstorms in there. 10 to 15 millimeters of rainfall by the morning and a low of 18. Tomorrow, scattered showers throughout the day with risk of thunderstorms. Clearing up, though, late in the afternoon. We're expecting about 5 millimeters of rainfall with a high of 22 and the humidex at 26. Wednesday, a few clouds, but mostly sunny with a high of 25.
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11: Mix of sun and cloud throughout the day today with a chance of some scattered showers and a risk of a thunderstorm late this afternoon. It's going to be a high of 28 with a humidex at 34. We're going to see rain beginning this evening, which will carry on overnight. Also still risk of thunderstorms in there. 10 to 15 millimeters of rainfall by the morning and a low of 18. Tomorrow, scattered showers throughout the day with risk of thunderstorms. Clearing up, though, late in the afternoon. We're expecting about 5 millimeters of rainfall with a high of 22 and the humidex at 26. Wednesday, a few clouds but mostly sunny with a high of 25.
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0: Good afternoon, I'm Andrew Mendler. The West Perry Sound Health Center is currently experiencing a high volume of patients. Hospital officials say staff are working hard to provide safe, compassionate care, but that patients may experience longer than usual wait times and delays. Officials are encouraging residents with non-urgent health concerns to contact their primary care provider or call Health 811 to speak with a qualified health professional. Residents can also talk to a local pharmacist about assessment and treatment of eligible minor ailments, or contact the Northeast Virtual Care Clinic to set up a virtual appointment with a nurse practitioner. The town of Perry Sound is looking at implementing new tax incentives to encourage the development of more rental accommodations in the municipality. Following requests from developers and encouragement from council, staff will prepare an amendment to the Community Improvement Plan to introduce tax increment financing incentives for private developers building 10 or more rental units. According to staff, the most realistic and impactful incentive would be a tax increment equivalent grant, which would see the town share a percentage of the increase in municipal property taxes for a set number of years. At council's request, staff will also explore the possibility of requiring these eligible rental developments to include a set percentage of affordable housing. A staff report on the incentive will be presented to council at a future meeting. With about 45 registered dietitian positions currently unfilled across the north, the Northern Ontario School of Medicine is celebrating the achievements of six new dietetics graduates. A ceremony was held on Friday. The grads are from NOSM University's Dietetic Practicum Program, which officials say is highly effective at addressing the human resource needs within the field in Northern Ontario. Since the program's creation 19 years ago, more than 50% of graduates have remained in the region. The university says the newest alumni will also help fill these gaps, with the majority staying to practice in the north.
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0: In Moose Sports, the Toronto Blue Jays are in Washington and will open up a three-game series against the Nationals tonight. Max Scherzer is off the injured list and will get the start for the Jays. First pitch is 6:45.
3: Now, Moose weather.
0: A mix of sun and cloud this afternoon, high of 28, feeling more like 33. There is a risk of thunderstorms this evening and overnight. 10 to 15 millimeters of rain is expected. Tomorrow, more rain. The forecast is calling for 5 to 10 millimeters over the course of the morning and afternoon. Daytime high, 22 degrees. Wednesday, we'll see a mix of sun and cloud and a high of 24.
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0: Now, Moose weather.
12: A mix of sun and cloud this afternoon, high of 28, feeling more like 33. There is a risk of thunderstorms this evening and overnight. 10 to 15 millimeters of rain is expected. Tomorrow, more rain. The forecast is calling for 5 to 10 millimeters over the course of the morning and afternoon. Daytime high, 22 degrees. Wednesday, we'll see a mix of sun and cloud and a high of 24.
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9: Now, Moose weather.
10: A mix of sun and cloud this afternoon, high of 28, feeling more like 33. There is a risk of thunderstorms this evening and overnight. 10 to 15 millimeters of rain is expected. Tomorrow, more rain. The forecast is calling for 5 to 10 millimeters over the course of the morning and afternoon. Daytime high, 22 degrees. Wednesday, we'll see a mix of sun and cloud and a high of 24.
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Real McCoy, another night, Moose FM 105.5. Do you have a lucky charm when it comes to golfing? I went golfing this past weekend, and I really think I needed a lucky charm. I was not doing good at all. And when I asked my one buddy who golfs a lot more than me for some tips, he pulled out a piece of paper he keeps in his golf bag and says, I need one of these. And I asked him, what is that? He says it's a piece of paper that has a drawing his kid made on it. And he says, ever since he put that piece of paper in his golf bag, he has actually started having better games. Now, I don't know. Maybe there is something to this. Do you keep a lucky charm in your golf bag and you swear it helps out your game? Tell me, call or text 705-746-4291. And a heads up, you have just this week to enter our Boots and Hearts giveaway. We're not only are we giving away a pair of passes to Boots and Hearts happening August 7th to the 9th over at Burles Creek. We also have a tent camping spot up for grabs, so you don't even have to worry about going to and from the festival. You just stay right there, and there'll be some amazing performances like Midge Zorn, The Chicks, Jonas Brothers, and lots more. Check out the full lineup and get yourself entered over in the win section of myperrysoundnow.com. We'll do the draw this Friday. 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
8: Now, Moose weather.
9: A mix of sun and cloud this afternoon, high of 28, feeling more like 33. There is a risk of thunderstorms this evening and overnight. 10 to 15 millimeters of rain is expected. Tomorrow, more rain. The forecast is calling for 5 to 10 millimeters over the course of the morning and afternoon. Daytime high, 22 degrees. Wednesday, we'll see a mix of sun and cloud and a high of 24.
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8: 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Earlier in the hour, I told you I went golfing with some buddies over the weekend, and I was not doing great. So I asked my one friend, who was doing much better than me, how I could improve my golf game. And he showed me he actually keeps a lucky golf charm in his golf bag. It's just a little picture of his kid's room, and he insists that he actually plays better with this lucky charm. Do you have a lucky golf charm, Lisa?
12: My boyfriend is a lucky golf charm, and I'm not usually a superstitious person, but I can attest this charm works.
8: All right, what is it?
12: It's a lucky pencil that he always has to write his score down with. It's one of those flat carpenter pencils. And the last time I went golfing with him, he hit his first hole in one, and he was using this pencil to write down the score. So I think there might actually be something lucky about that pencil.
8: Yeah, maybe the pencil's lucky, but you were also with him, Lisa, so you might just be his lucky charm. If you have a lucky golf charm or just a lucky charm in general, tell me about it. Call or text 705-746-4291. Gowan, all the lovers in the world on the Moose.

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11: Now, Moose weather.
12: A mix of sun and cloud this afternoon. High of 28, feeling more like 33. There is a risk of thunderstorms this evening and overnight. 10 to 15 millimeters of rain is expected. Tomorrow, more rain. The forecast is calling for 5 to 10 millimeters over the course of the morning and afternoon. Daytime high, 22 degrees. Wednesday, we'll see a mix of sun and cloud and a high of 24.
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0: Softly, Moose FM 103.3. Tyler talking with you all throughout this Monday afternoon. So Comic-Con was this past weekend, and everybody was getting in on the fun, even some celebrities, without people realizing it. So to celebrate playing the character for 10 years, Ryan Reynolds went to Comic-Con dressed up as Deadpool, but like a fun denim Deadpool. You got to check out the costume if you haven't. It's all denim blue. Looks like it would be pretty comfortable and probably very warm in the winter. But he crashed the Avengers Doomsday panel to ask, why isn't Deadpool in the movie? Probably is a good publicity stunt because Deadpool is going to end up in the movie because I think everybody in the MCU is in there. But it got us talking around the office today. If you were to go to Comic-Con, it almost feels like you have to dress up. What would you be cosplaying as? Tell me, call or text 705-746-4291. If you're heading to Comic-Con and dressing up, what are you cosplaying as? Before we chat about that later in the hour, I want to tell you that Parry Sound is considering new incentives to help spur development. The town of Parry Sound is looking at implementing new tax incentives to encourage the development of more rental accommodations in the municipality. You can read this whole story over at myparrysoundnow.com. 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
6: Now, Moose Weather.
7: A mix of sun and cloud this afternoon, high of 28, feeling more like 33. There is a risk of thunderstorms this evening and overnight. 10 to 15 millimeters of rain is expected. Tomorrow, more rain. The forecast is calling for 5 to 10 millimeters over the course of the morning and afternoon. Daytime high, 22 degrees. Wednesday, we'll see a mix of sun and cloud and a high of 24.
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5: Tyler, sticking by your side on this Monday afternoon. At the start of the hour, I told you that Ryan Reynolds was cosplaying at Comic-Con over this past weekend in a denim Deadpool outfit. So around the office, I've been asking, if you were going to Comic-Con, what would you be dressing up as? And we've had a lot of fun talking about this. What would you be dressed up as, Tammy?
6: I have two boys under 12 years old that love Spider-Man, so it would not even be a question of what we would be dressing up as. The second they found out we'd be going to Comic-Con, we're all getting in our Spider-Man costumes, just like we did a few Halloweens ago.
5: Okay, a family cosplay is a lot of fun. I think it's always cute to see those. And yeah, if I told my son we'd be going to Comic-Con, he's only wearing a Spider-Man suit, and he'd probably insist that I wear one too. If you want to tell me what you'd be cosplaying as if you headed to Comic-Con, at 705-746-4291 with a call or a text. Our Lady Peace, Clumsy on the Moose.

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2: Now, Moose weather.
3: A mix of sun and cloud this afternoon, high of 28, feeling more like 33. There is a risk of thunderstorms this evening and overnight. 10 to 15 millimeters of rain is expected. Tomorrow, more rain. The forecast is calling for 5 to 10 millimeters over the course of the morning and afternoon. Daytime high, 22 degrees. Wednesday, we'll see a mix of sun and cloud and a high of 24.
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Collective Soul December. Tyler enjoying this Monday afternoon, and I hope you are too. Moose FM 1033. The other day, it was just way too nice to sit inside the house, so I took the family on a bit of a nature walk, and I had all the intention to take my phone with me and take some nice nature pictures, but I accidentally left my phone in the car, and I didn't realize this until about 30 minutes into the walk, but this ended up actually being really nice because I can't think of the last time I disconnected from my devices. So I want to know, how do you go about disconnecting from your devices? Is it leaving it in the car? Do you just leave it at home? Or do you just put it on Do Not Disturb and don't check your pocket? Tell me, call or text 705-746-4291. We'll talk about this more before the end of the hour. Want to give you the heads up that this Wednesday, the Community Connections Barbecue is happening from 11 a.m. until 1 p.m. at 60 James Street. This is a great way to meet other members of the community, learn more about community organizations, and enjoy some free hot dogs, chips, and water, and there'll be free face painting for the kids. Check out the full event poster and listing over at myperrysoundnow.com on the community calendar, and add your own events on there so people always know if you have something coming up this week. Gracie Abrams, that's so true. On the Moose.

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6: A mix of sun and cloud this afternoon, high of 28, feeling more like 33. There is a risk of thunderstorms this evening and overnight. 10 to 15 millimeters of rain is expected. Tomorrow, more rain. The forecast is calling for 5 to 10 millimeters over the course of the morning and afternoon. Daytime high, 22 degrees. Wednesday, we'll see a mix of sun and cloud and a high of 24.
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11: Tyler, going through this Monday afternoon with you, how do you disconnect from your devices? We started talking about this earlier in the hour because I took my family on a nature walk during the weekend and I left my phone in the car totally by accident. And I had a great time because I wasn't just feeling my pocket to see if my phone was going off. So how do you disconnect from your phone, Brent?
12: Whenever I go fishing or hiking, I hate getting notifications constantly because I'm too tempted to either stop hiking or fishing and just start scrolling on my phone. So I put it on Do Not Disturb and leave it in my pocket. And there are a few numbers I have set to go through the Do Not Disturb. So if, like, my parents try getting a hold of me or my boss, then I can answer. But usually when I've done the hike or I get back to the dock from fishing, I check my phone and I have like 30 messages I have to reply to.
11: That is a smart idea. I should probably start using the Do Not Disturb function on my phone more, but that won't stop me from just pulling my phone out of the pocket to check it every couple of minutes. The Tragically Hip, Courage on the Moose.

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11: Now, Moose weather.
12: A mix of sun and cloud this afternoon. High of 28, feeling more like 33. There is a risk of thunderstorms this evening and overnight. 10 to 15 millimeters of rain is expected. Tomorrow, more rain. The forecast is calling for

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1: Good afternoon. I'm Andrew Mendler. The West Perry Sound Health Center is currently experiencing a high volume of patients. Hospital officials say staff are working hard to provide safe, compassionate care, but that patients may experience longer than usual wait times and delays. Officials are encouraging residents with non-urgent health concerns to contact their primary care provider or call Health 811 to speak with a qualified health professional. Residents can also talk to a local pharmacist about assessment and treatment of eligible minor ailments, or contact the Northeast Virtual Care Clinic to set up a virtual appointment with a nurse practitioner. The town of Perry Sound is looking at implementing new tax incentives to encourage the development of more rental accommodations in the municipality. Following requests from developers and encouragement from council, staff will prepare an amendment to the Community Improvement Plan to introduce tax increment financing incentives for private developers building 10 or more rental units. According to staff, the most realistic and impactful incentive would be a tax increment equivalent grant, which would see the town share a percentage of the increase in municipal property taxes for a set number of years. At council's request, staff will also explore the possibility of requiring these eligible rental developments to include a set percentage of affordable housing. A staff report on the incentive will be presented to council at a future meeting. With about 45 registered dietitian positions currently unfilled across the north, the Northern Ontario School of Medicine is celebrating the achievements of six new dietetics graduates. A ceremony was held on Friday. The grads are from NOSM University's Dietetic Practicum Program, which officials say is highly effective at addressing the human resource needs within the field in Northern Ontario. Since the program's creation 19 years ago, more than 50% of graduates have remained in the region. The university says the newest alumni will also help fill these gaps, with the majority staying to practice in the north.
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1: In Moose Sports, the Toronto Blue Jays are in Washington and will open up a three-game series against the Nationals tonight. Max Scherzer is off the injured list and will get the start for the Jays. First pitch is 6:45.
0: Now, Moose weather.
1: An additional 5 millimeters of rain is expected this evening, and there is a risk of a thunderstorm. More rain overnight, 5 to 10 millimeters, and we'll see a low of 18 degrees. Tomorrow's forecast: rain. 5 to 10 millimeters is expected over the course of the morning and afternoon, and we'll see a daytime high of 22 degrees. Wednesday, a mix of sun and cloud, and a high of 24.
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Tyler with you throughout the afternoon. Hope your day's going well and it keeps going that way for you. It is crazy to think we only have one full month of summer left, because this week we get to the end of July and then we have all of August, and then fall starts on September 22nd. So with that time we have left of summer, what do you want to get done? Tell me, call or text at 705-746-4291. And before we talk more about what you want to do with the rest of your summer, I want to tell you about Made and Played in Canada. That is the initiative started by our parent company, Vista Radio, to get local talent on our airwaves. And I don't just mean the airwaves here in Parry Sound, but on radio stations that Vista owns all across Canada. So if you know a great local band or you're in that local band, go submit the music over at madeandplayedincanada.ca. And just like that, you could end up being the next band that I'm introducing here on the Moose. We've got some Alanis coming up in the next 10 minutes. Right now, Lola Young, Messy on the Moose.

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9: An additional 5 millimeters of rain is expected this evening, and there is a risk of a thunderstorm. More rain overnight, 5 to 10 millimeters, and we'll see a low of 18 degrees. Tomorrow's forecast, rain. 5 to 10 millimeters is expected over the course of the morning and afternoon, and we'll see a daytime high of 22 degrees. Wednesday, a mix of sun and cloud, and a high of 24.
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1: 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Rapidly evolving situations and extreme fire hazards are contributing to escalated fire behavior and producing smoke in many areas of the province. 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Fire rangers and emergency personnel are working hard to suppress active fires and keep communities safe. Entering the area of an active wildland fire can hinder response efforts and compromise the safety of firefighting crews and emergency personnel. 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
11: Tyler, alongside you during this Monday afternoon and earlier this hour, I was curious, since we only have one full month of summer left, how do you want to spend that time, Trevor?
12: Go on that big summer road trip for sure. It's something my buddies and I love doing. We wanted to do it last year, but we didn't get the chance to, and it looks like we're now running out of time to do it this year. So I got to tell them that, hey, we got to make this happen in August or maybe early September, or it's not happening.
11: Yeah, you got to create some urgency there, buddy, in the group chat. Tell the guys, like, hey, only one full month of summer left. When are we doing this road trip? And then I think you might start planning some stuff once they know, though, okay, we don't got a lot of time left. Amy Stewart, knock on wood, on the Moose.

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10: An additional 5 millimeters of rain is expected this evening, and there is a risk of a thunderstorm. More rain overnight, 5 to 10 millimeters, and we'll see a low of 18 degrees. Tomorrow's forecast, rain. 5 to 10 millimeters is expected over the course of the morning and afternoon, and we'll see a daytime high of 22 degrees. Wednesday, a mix of sun and cloud, and a high of 24.
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11: Reluctantly crouched at the starting line. Engines pumping and thumping in time. The green light flashes, the flags go up. Churning and burning,

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1: Good afternoon. I'm Andrew Mendler. The West Perry Sound Health Center is currently experiencing a high volume of patients. Hospital officials say staff are working hard to provide safe, compassionate care, but that patients may experience longer than usual wait times and delays. Officials are encouraging residents with non-urgent health concerns to contact their primary care provider or call Health 811 to speak with a qualified health professional. Residents can also talk to a local pharmacist about assessment and treatment of eligible minor ailments, or contact the Northeast Virtual Care Clinic to set up a virtual appointment with a nurse practitioner. The town of Perry Sound is looking at implementing new tax incentives to encourage the development of more rental accommodations in the municipality. Following requests from developers and encouragement from council, staff will prepare an amendment to the Community Improvement Plan to introduce tax increment financing incentives for private developers building 10 or more rental units. According to staff, the most realistic and impactful incentive would be a tax increment equivalent grant, which would see the town share a percentage of the increase in municipal property taxes for a set number of years. At council's request, staff will also explore the possibility of requiring these eligible rental developments to include a set percentage of affordable housing. A staff report on the incentive will be presented to council at a future meeting. With about 45 registered dietitian positions currently unfilled across the north, the Northern Ontario School of Medicine is celebrating the achievements of six new dietetics graduates. A ceremony was held on Friday. The grads are from NOSM University's Dietetic Practicum Program, which officials say is highly effective at addressing the human resource needs within the field in Northern Ontario. Since the program's creation 19 years ago, more than 50% of graduates have remained in the region. The university says the newest alumni will also help fill these gaps, with the majority staying to practice in the north.
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1: In Moose Sports, the Toronto Blue Jays are in Washington and will open up a three-game series against the Nationals tonight. Max Scherzer is off the injured list and will get the start for the Jays. First pitch is 6:45.
0: Now, Moose weather.
1: An additional 5 millimeters of rain is expected this evening, and there is a risk of a thunderstorm. More rain overnight, 5 to 10 millimeters, and we'll see a low of 18 degrees. Tomorrow's forecast, rain. 5 to 10 millimeters is expected over the course of the morning and afternoon, and we'll see a daytime high of 22 degrees. Wednesday, a mix of sun and cloud, and a high of 24.
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6: An additional 5 millimeters of rain is expected this evening, and there is a risk of a thunderstorm. More rain overnight. 5 to 10 millimeters, and we'll see a low of 18 degrees. Tomorrow's forecast, rain. 5 to 10 millimeters is expected over the course of the morning and afternoon, and we'll see a daytime high of 22 degrees. Wednesday, a mix of sun and cloud, and a high of 24.
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10: An additional 5 millimeters of rain is expected this evening, and there is a risk of a thunderstorm. More rain overnight, 5 to 10 millimeters, and we'll see a low of 18 degrees. Tomorrow's forecast, rain. 5 to 10 millimeters is expected over the course of the morning and afternoon, and we'll see a daytime high of 22 degrees. Wednesday, a mix of sun and cloud, and a high of 24.
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Yes. Tell me, how's it feel? Huh? Yeah, I was hot then, but I'm even hotter now.

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9: An additional 5 millimeters of rain is expected this evening, and there is a risk of a thunderstorm. More rain overnight, 5 to 10 millimeters, and we'll see a low of 18 degrees. Tomorrow's forecast, rain. 5 to 10 millimeters is expected over the course of the morning and afternoon, and we'll see a daytime high of 22 degrees. Wednesday, a mix of sun and cloud, and a high of 24.
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1: 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It's a relaxed, welcoming event where you can learn about programs and services available in the community while enjoying some great company. 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
4: Now, Moose Weather.
5: An additional 5 millimeters of rain is expected this evening, and there is a risk of a thunderstorm. More rain overnight, 5 to 10 millimeters, and we'll see a low of 18 degrees. Tomorrow's forecast, rain. 5 to 10 millimeters is expected over the course of the morning and afternoon, and we'll see a daytime high of 22 degrees. Wednesday, a mix of sun and cloud, and a high of 24.
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12: An additional 5 millimeters of rain is expected this evening, and there is a risk of a thunderstorm. More rain overnight, 5 to 10 millimeters, and we'll see a low of 18 degrees. Tomorrow's forecast, rain. 5 to 10 millimeters is expected over the course of the morning and afternoon, and we'll see a daytime high of 22 degrees. Wednesday, a mix of sun and cloud, and a high of 24.
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6: An additional 5 millimeters of rain is expected this evening, and there is a risk of a thunderstorm. More rain overnight, 5 to 10 millimeters, and we'll see a low of 18 degrees. Tomorrow's forecast, rain. 5 to 10 millimeters is expected over the course of the morning and afternoon, and we'll see a daytime high of 22 degrees. Wednesday, a mix of sun and cloud, and a high of 24.
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